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1: It's a B-Dub. We all have that one friend that's a little anxious, and it turns out they may actually live longer because of it. I'll explain why coming up.

types of anxiety might actually help you live longer, which is fantastic because some of us have been training for this like it's an Olympic sport. We all have that one friend, right? It's B-Dub. Researchers looked at more than 400,000 people and found there may be two different kinds of worriers. There's the unhealthy kind tied to stress and mood swings, but then there's this other type called ERIS, E-R-I-S, which basically means you're cautious and anxious, but still emotionally stable. If people with that kind of anxiety had a 35% lower risk of death over 15 years. They were less likely to smoke, more likely to exercise, eat better, and actually go to the doctor. So maybe your anxious friend isn't spiraling. Maybe they're just evolution's little smoke detector. Annoying? Yes, but apparently built to last.

0: takes like 60 seconds, but the shout-outs last way longer than that. So go do it right now. 95.5WTVY.com.
1: 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Turkey season is over across the tri-states, and the winners of the Digio Strategies Big Beard Bounty will be announced very soon. Thank you to all the hunters across the Wiregrass that participated, and thank you to Backyard Cabin Taxidermy in Ozark and Seagoast Taxidermy in Sampson for scoring all those big gobblers. 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
1: California is giving new parents a golden state start. 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
1: It's B-Dub. California just launched a new program called Golden State Start. It's where parents of newborns in participating hospitals get 400 free diapers on their way out the door, which honestly feels less like a government benefit and more like surviving level one of parenting. Because if you've ever bought diapers, you know those little things can cost roughly the same as concert tickets now. Tiny human, tiny pants, massive financial collapse. They're starting with hospitals that serve low-income families, rightfully so, with plans to expand statewide, which means somewhere in California, a new mom just heard, congratulations, it's a healthy baby, and here's enough diapers to get you through, like, a long weekend. Seriously, though, 400 diapers sounds like a lot until you remember as babies treat diapers like NASCAR pit crews treat tires. You blink, and suddenly you're down 12, questioning every life decision that led to this moment. Meanwhile, dads everywhere are about to start asking, hypothetically, what's the age cutoff on this program?
2: Hope you're having a great day, but make sure you join us for the Big Hump Day Show.
3: So I've been telling Jerome that I got a new toy, and I've had it for less than a week still. I call it the Jiggler. And it's supposed to be a workout, and all I have to do is stand on it. And if you're wondering what in the world is she talking about, well, guess what? I'm going to bring it to the show tomorrow.
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0: It's your country, 95.5 WTVY. The ACM Awards are coming up on Sunday on Amazon Prime. We're going to be in Vegas this weekend getting you there. Be sure to follow on Instagram at Beat Up Radio. 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
1: It turns out America's bars are powered by three things: neon lights, bad decisions, and Ella Langley on repeat. 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
0: You can learn a lot about America by what people play on a jukebox at 11:47 on a Thursday night. And apparently right now, America is deep in its Ella Langley era. Her song Choosing Texas, officially the most played song on TouchTunes jukeboxes this year. Which honestly checks out. Nothing says one more round in Texture X quite like Ella Langley blasting next to a glowing Bud Light sign. Morgan Wallen grabbed the next two country spots with On the Problem and 20 Cigarettes because apparently we're all either heartbroken, chain-smoking emotionally, or avoiding therapy with a side of mozzarella sticks. And shout out to the one brave person in every bar playing Bad Bunny between George Strait and Nickelback like a musical jump scare. That person is chaos. And honestly, we respect it. That's your breakdown.
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1: I hope this doesn't catch on globally, but there are some guys in Russia apparently mutilating their ears on purpose to get the cauliflower look because they want to look like tough MMA fighters. 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

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When you have a viral hit like Boston from Stella Lefty, things tend to get a little weird in the DMs. We'll get into that with her coming up.

0: It's your country, 95.5 WTVY. Stella Lefty on the show sings the hit song Boston. It's B-Dub Radio. What's the weirdest DM or message you've gotten from somebody who's connected with the city of Boston after hearing this song?
1: I mean, a lot of DMs, like not a lot, but some of them that I think are like really funny are the ones of people like asking me out in kind of like a cute way, but like having something to do with Boston, being like, oh, well, I live here and I know the best spots and blah, blah, blah. And I'm always like, okay, this is a good pickup line. Like it's Boston related. They know the target audience. Like this is good.
0: Hey, you want to go to the Cheers bar? I know where that is.
1: Yeah. Literally.

0: Right. Like, I'll show you around. I'll be your tour guide.
1: Yeah. I mean, you know, I heard you may or may not have had a certain launch online recently, or there's been some connections. So I approve of who that's about, because that's a good dude right there. So
0: I know it's a good dude.
1: He's one of my favorites as far as new artists. Like, he's his persona reminds me of like Matthew McConaughey, Dazed to Confused, just kind of chill. Oh, you know what I'm talking about?
0: Have you told him that? Have you said that?
1: No, I haven't. I that's just kind of the vibe I get. You know, every time I hang, he's just so relaxed in the best way.
0: Both of us are obsessed with Matthew McConaughey. We talk about, have you ever read that book, Green Lights, by Matthew McConaughey?
1: Yes, it's so good. So
0: good.
1: I'm not a book reader, and I read it, and I want to now listen to the audiobook that he, you know, narrates, because I heard that's fire too.
0: Yes, the audiobook is the best way to listen to that, but or to read that, I think. But I'm going to tell him that you said that, because he's obsessed. Like, we really always talk about Matthew McConaughey, so that's like the highest compliment.
1: Are we allowed to say who we're talking about, or does it have to remain in code and vague?
0: No, we can say.
1: Okay, Vincent Mason. Like, okay. Your boyfriend.
0: Yes. Cat is out of the bag.
1: I love that. I love that.
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I've got your Insta countdown in minutes, brought to you by Muddy Matt. 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We drop them to you in 60 seconds or less. 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

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We're doing the show from the 61st ACM Awards coming up this weekend, ACM weekend in Las Vegas. 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

It's your country, 95.5 WTVY. Somebody just broke a Price is Right record, and sadly, it still wasn't any of us yelling at our TV in sweatpants. We'll get into that coming up.

0: Country, 95.5 WTVY. Shout out to a retired veteran named Vanessa. She just had the kind of Price is Right moment we all think we'd have right before we absolutely panic and bid $47 on a dishwasher. It's B-Dub. Last Friday, it was a Mother's Day themed episode. She won $240,150 in cash and prizes, which is now the biggest single game win in the show's history. Most of that came from a lion's share where she pulled $227,500 in cash, plus a luxury trip to Morocco worth another $12,650. The old record was back in 2016 with 210 grand. So congrats to Vanessa, who walked in for a fun TV taping and left with Morocco money. Meanwhile, we're over here celebrating when the self-checkout coupon actually scans.
1: You're having a great day, but make sure you join us for the Big Hump Day show.
2: So I've been telling Jerome that I got a new toy, and I've had it for less than a week still. I call it the Jiggler. 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
1: 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Look out for motorcyclists. And bikers, you know to look out for cars.

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1: 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We'll get into that coming up.

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1: It's B-Dub, and 90s nostalgia is a real thing. You know, back then, we thought we were living in the future. Meanwhile, half of us were carrying around stuffed animals with retirement value, blasting ska music nobody fully understood, and nearly taking out our siblings with super soakers the size of a pressure washer. And now, it's all back. JNCO jeans are back. Starter jackets are back. Even rollerblades are creeping back like an ex who suddenly worked on themselves. And somehow, the Macarena got voted the greatest 90s fad of all time, which feels aggressive. Like, collectively, we really looked at ourselves doing that weird little arm dance at weddings and thought, yeah, this is culture. Honestly, the 90s were chaos, though. You had Beanie Babies being treated like investment portfolios, slap bracelets getting banned at school, and every kid owning exactly one CD that was either Alanis Morissette or Now That's What I Call Music. Also, can we talk about how no generation got marketed to harder than we did? We survived pogs, frosted tips, and ska bands with trumpet solos for absolutely no reason, and somehow we made it out alive. Barely, but we made it.
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3: So I've been telling Jerome that I got a new toy, and I've had it for less than a week still. I call it the Jiggler. 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
1: We are on the road to Vegas, headed there on Thursday, ACM radio remotes Friday and Saturday, and then the awards on Sunday. And because of you, the show won the ACM National Daily and Weekly Personality of the Year Award. And again, none of this happens without you giving me the platform that I've been given and spending a few minutes with me every night. Thank you so much for listening.

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2: This feels incredibly on brand for 2026. The most played song on TouchTune jukeboxes this year is Choosin' Texas by Ella Langley, which honestly tracks because every dude with a backwards hat and emotional damage has apparently joined Ella's fellas. You're an Ella fella, no shame in your game. Then at number two, you've got I'm the Problem from Morgan Wallen. And if you've been in a bar after 10 p.m. lately, you already knew that. Nothing says I'm healing like slamming a Coors Light and paying $2 to publicly announce that you are the red flag. Meanwhile, Morgan also grabbed number five with 20 cigarettes, proving once again that breakup music and nicotine are still holding this country together with duct tape and vibes. That's your breakdown.
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July 26th, I get on my motorcycle and ride across the country. 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

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I've got the most wanted song of the day coming up in minutes, brought to you by AutoZone. 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
1: So I've been telling Jerome that I got a new toy, and I've had it for less than a week still. I call it the Jiggler. And it's supposed to be a workout, and all I have to do is stand on it. And if you're wondering what in the world is she talking about, well, guess what? I'm going to bring it to the show tomorrow.
0: Finally.
1: Jerome's been dying to see what this thing looks like. So you too can get up close and personal with the Jiggler.
0: Also, another vacay every day to give away. We'll make the call just after 8.
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It's your country, 95.5 WTVY. We continue our conversation with Stella Lefty on the show tomorrow. She's got that viral hit Boston. Plus, we'll get you on the road to Vegas. One step closer to ACM weekend tomorrow.

0: 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It is my country.
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1: So I've been telling Jerome that I got a new toy, and I've had it for less than a week still. I call it the Jiggler. And it's supposed to be a workout, and all I have to do is stand on it. And if you're wondering what in the world is she talking about, well, guess what? I'm going to bring it to the show tomorrow.
0: Finally.
1: Jerome's been dying to see what this thing looks like. So you too can get up close and personal with the Jiggler.
0: Also, another vacay every day to give away. We'll make the call just after 8.
1: And all your favorite country music. 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
1: So I've been telling Jerome that I got a new toy, and I've had it for less than a week still. I call it the Jiggler. And it's supposed to be a workout, and all I have to do is stand on it. And if you're wondering what in the world is she talking about, well, guess what? I'm going to bring it to the show tomorrow.
0: Finally.
1: Jerome's been dying to see what this thing looks like. So you too can get up close and personal with the Jiggler.
0: Also, another vacay every day to give away. We'll make the call just after 8.
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2: I was all but 22, I think, at the time. 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
1: So I've been telling Jerome that I got a new toy, and I've had it for less than a week still. I call it the Jiggler. And it's supposed to be a workout, and all I have to do is stand on it. And if you're wondering what in the world is she talking about, well, guess what? I'm going to bring it to the show tomorrow.
0: Finally.
1: Jerome's been dying to see what this thing looks like. So you too can get up close and personal with the Jiggler.
0: Also, another vacay every day to give away. We'll make the call just after 8.
1: And all your favorite country music. 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

teacher. You know, the one who showed up early, stayed late, and made learning actually fun. 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
1: So I've been telling Jerome that I got a new toy, and I've had it for less than a week still. I call it the Jiggler. And it's supposed to be a workout, and all I have to do is stand on it. And if you're wondering what in the world is she talking about, well, guess what? I'm going to bring it to the show tomorrow.
0: Finally.
1: Jerome's been dying to see what this thing looks like. So you too can get up close and personal with the Jiggler.
0: Also, another vacay every day to give away. We'll make the call just after 8.
1: And all your favorite country music. 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

0: it all went black. And then I was across the road, looking at myself in the truck. Seatbelt. Seatbelt. If only I had worn my seatbelt.
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1: So I've been telling Jerome that I got a new toy, and I've had it for less than a week still. I call it the Jiggler. And it's supposed to be a workout, and all I have to do is stand on it. And if you're wondering what in the world is she talking about, well, guess what? I'm going to bring it to the show tomorrow.
0: Finally.
1: Jerome's been dying to see what this thing looks like. So you too can get up close and personal with the Jiggler.
0: Also, another vacay every day to give away. We'll make the call just after 8.
1: And all your favorite country music. 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
8: Oh, yes. Oh, I love some apple pie. And I meant to bring one of those little mini ones that you can get at the grocery store. But yesterday was such a long day. Didn't get home till, God, bedtime, really. Anyway, that's another story to cover in our recap from yesterday. Well, welcome into a hump day, everybody. 601, it is your country morning show with Jerome and Dixie. Dixie's running just a tad late this morning, but she'll be with us. She'll be joining the show shortly as we get into some great music, some more giveaways, including Vacay Every Day, another one of those trips a little bit later on this morning in the 8 o'clock hour. And about 15 minutes or so, we've got Dixie's Nashville Buzz and a whole lot of other surprises for you this morning as well. But first, before we get to all that, some news and weather.
9: For Wiregrass Daily News, this is Charlotte Fletcher with today's headlines. Authorities in Eufaula are investigating after human remains were discovered near White Oak Church Road. Officers and the Barber County Sheriff's Office responded after receiving information about the discovery. The identity of the individual has not yet been released by police, although it's been reported by family to be missing teen Marcavius Rumpf. Authorities ask anyone with information to contact the Eufaula Police Department. Enterprise High School has named Coach John Wadsworth as the new head basketball coach. Wadsworth has served as an assistant coach with the Wildcats since 2020 and previously spent more than a decade leading the basketball program at Opelika. School officials say they are excited for the future of the Wildcats under his leadership. And Fort Rucker is inviting families out for a day at the lake this Saturday at Lake Delaco. The free event runs from 10 a.m. until 4 p.m. and will include food trucks, music, swimming, games, kayak rentals, and much more. For more news, visit wiregrassdailynews.com.

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1: I want to hear you, Nashville!
2: It's Dixie's Nashville Buzz.
3: Well, that's right. Mm-hmm. Straight out of Nashville.
4: Yes.
3: American Idol winner Hannah Harper. She is the first female country singer to win since Carrie Underwood.
4: Oh, wow.
3: I know.
4: I haven't kept up with it. I have
3: kept up with it in some seasons, but not all the seasons. But that's a big deal, especially since Carrie was one of the judges.
4: Yeah.
3: So she says she's going to rest a few weeks and then get back to writing and recording new music. And then she's going to introduce a new song. It's called String Cheese. And a string cheese tour that's going to be making little stops in theaters and small towns all over the place.
4: Okay, awesome.
3: So if you are a really big fan of hers, you will have an opportunity to see her.
4: All right.
3: So Willie Nelson, you know I love me some Willie. Well, Willie is joining Dolly Parton as the only artist to appear on Billboard's Hot Country Songs chart in each of the last 7 decades.
4: Oh, wow. Wow.
3: It's a long time.
4: That is.
3: Seven decades of a career. So crazy. And it's all thanks to his feature on Kacey Musgraves' Uncertain Texas. So if you haven't heard that, that's on her new album. And it's a good one, I got to say. And we even heard that she buried the hatchet with Miranda Lambert, which I didn't even know they had longstanding beef.
4: Didn't either. Yeah.
3: So she's got some really great collabs on that album. If you hadn't checked it out, you should. So, and if just for

0: the record. The first time Willie ever appeared on the charts was in 1962.
1: Wow.
0: Willingly.
1: Yes.
0: He is 93 now. Dolly is 80.
1: Yeah.
0: And so that's 7 decades for Dolly. That means she started real early.
1: Oh, in the 60s as well. Yeah, well, doing duets with Porter Wagoner back in the day, and then she broke off, went solo. So, yeah.
0: I did not realize that her career had been that long.
1: Yes, yes.
0: That's amazing.
1: Yep.
0: Well, I'm Dixie. That's your Nashville Buzz coming up.
1: Yeah, we got, let's see, we got some Kane Brown, Lauren Elena for you coming up next. And we'll get a recap of what's going on in Dixie's world as well
0: from
1: yesterday.

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0: Your Country 95.5 WTVY, Jerome and Dixie in the morning. It's 6:36 with Ella Langley and Fee Her. I'm going to stop it now. Okay, so our daily roundup. Jerome had a very long day yesterday.
1: Oh,
0: and
1: yes.
0: Tuesdays are my days that I take calls from record labels.
1: Mm-hmm.
0: So for a few hours, Tuesdays, and I've had a lot of calls lately.
1: Yeah.
0: And some new ones, mm-hmm. actually. And one of them was this company called Grassroots Promotions or something like that.
1: Okay.
0: And they told me about this new collaboration with a breakout artist. Her name's Bells, and Dolly Parton is mm-hmm. a collaboration with the two of them.
1: Yeah.
0: And you don't, like, I don't see Dolly doing duets with a whole bunch of people that aren't already famous.
1: Yeah.

0: she did the ones with the Kenny Rogers, and who else has she done? Oh, you know, Porter Wagoner.
1: I mean, tons.
2: But the thing is, it's usually not
0: somebody that's well known.
2: So I was kind of surprised by it. I was like, well, what's the name of the song? And he was like, Son of Jolene. I was like, well, that sounds interesting. So I gave it a listen yesterday, and I was like, I think this is really good. I want to let you hear, we won't play the whole song, but we can play some of it because it's, you got to hear this.
0: Here's bells.

0: Okay, I'm sorry. We had to listen to the whole thing because am I right or am
1: we
0: I right?
1: We were going to just play a bit of it. I was good.
0: I was like, it's so good. You really have to, like, you just want to hear the whole thing. Mm-hmm. I'm serious.
1: There's a music video. It's just them two in front of the mic and a simple video.
0: Will you post it?
1: Yeah, absolutely. Yeah,
0: because I think people need to see it. Okay. It's just, I mean, to me, their voices are just similar enough.
1: Uh-huh.
0: It to really sound like maybe Dolly Parton's daughter or something, granddaughter.
1: Yeah, really. Because she's got that real high.
0: They do. God, and their harmonies were so beautiful.
1: Very good. All right.
0: Egg just gave me chill bumps, and I was like, this is just too good not to share. And I never say that. You have no idea. I get a lot of calls about songs.
1: So many.
0: And it's, you know, kind of ramped up even more recently, but. Mm-hmm. Never have I ever been like, oh my gosh, this is so good. We have to play this like tomorrow morning.
1: Yeah.
0: So I hope that you enjoyed it. Let us know. Because honestly, that's what we play it for. We need to hear your feedback.
1: Yeah,
0: should
1: feedback
0: we
1: on
0: play
1: it, yeah.
0: this thing?
1: Yes.
0: I used to call it pump it or dump it.
1: Okay. I say pump it.
0: Pump it or dump it. What do you say?
1: Yes.
0: Give us a call or shoot us a text, 6990-955.
1: Mm-hmm. Or toll free at 855-599-WTBY.
0: And thank you.
1: Mm-hmm. Yes.
0: Coming up, Dierks Bentley's Livin', Jerome and Dixie Good Stuff 2 next.
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1: 6:51.
0: Where did I? I'm looking right at it, and I say, wow. 6:51. Your country morning show with Jerome and Dixie.
1: That was funny. I bet somebody just panicked. Okay, I freaked him out because I've been telling him ghost stories.
0: Yes,
1: because that was another part of my day yesterday.
0: Okay.
1: And I guess we could share that a little bit later.
0: Sure.
1: Because right now it's time for some good news.
0: Yes.
1: No hauntings here. And we got all kind of headlines. Uh-huh. We definitely need something good in the morning.
0: Right.
1: And take it away, Jerome.
0: Well, there's a couple here that we had to pick from, but I'm going to go with this one. Students at a North Carolina State University, Wilson College, were stunned when their commencement speaker revealed that their final year student loans would be paid off in full.
1: Whoa.
0: Let's see what he had to say here.
2: I would like to provide a graduate.

0: graduation gift. It is our intent to make Wilson College more affordable for all, starting with this graduation class. It is my privilege to announce today that in honor of my father, my wife Marilyn and I are providing a graduation gift to cover all the final year education loans incurred by the Wilson College graduates during the 25-26 academic year.
1: That is wealthy.
2: Obviously.
1: If that is a lot.
2: Because college is not cheap.
1: No, and all the loans for a whole year for
2: Dang,
1: all those kids.
2: Man.
1: That's amazing.
2: That is.
1: See, when I get to be a billionaire, Jerome, okay. I'm going to be doing this kind of stuff, too.
2: I would, too.
1: When I make my first billion,
2: all right,
1: I will pay. So I have to come up with something. I'm not sure.
2: It's got to be a billion, huh? Okay.
1: Well, I mean, a million won't cover half those loans.
2: Yeah, that's true. Yeah.
1: That's what I'm saying. It's a lot. That right there, the generosity, honestly, because the freedom that's going to give these kids is truly the good stuff.
2: That is true.
1: Jason Aldean, Don't Tell on Me, Jerome and Dixie Trending, and your prayer pledge, national anthem next.
2: Okay.

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0: Thaddeus Rumpf. Authorities ask anyone with information to contact the Eufaula Police Department. Enterprise High School has named Coach John Wadsworth as the new head basketball coach. Wadsworth has served as an assistant coach with the Wildcats since 2020 and previously spent more than a decade leading the basketball program at Opelika. School officials say they are excited for the future of the Wildcats under his leadership. And Fort Rucker is inviting families out for a day at the lake this Saturday at Lake Tulaco. The free event runs from 10 a.m. until 4 p.m. and will include food trucks, music, swimming, games, kayak rentals, and much more. 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
1: WTVY Weather Center, brought to you by Jim Whaley Tires. Sunny today with a high 80. Clear tonight, low 62. And sunny tomorrow with a high of 82. Right now it's 60, and you're up to date with your first choice for weather.

0: 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That was your birthday boy, Morgan Wallen. He is 33 today.
1: Yeah.
0: Coming up, we've got What's Trending after we come.

0: your country, 95.5 WTBY, sleepless in a hotel room. It is Luke Holmes. It is 7:10. 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
1: Okay, well, I'm looking for this, and I can't find it anywhere.
0: What's that?
1: I read it yesterday, but this is definitely trending, and you know how it is when you're looking for something, and you just... It disappears on you, but you know where it is, so you can talk about it.
0: Okay.
1: Because it was all up in the headlines yesterday, and I wasn't really sure if it was...
0: A thing?
1: Really yet.
0: Yeah, oh yeah.
1: But there is a California mayor that was arrested and is being tried for, is it treason?
0: Acting as an illegal agent for the Chinese government.
1: And then
0: she's resigned.
1: So her husband also was being investigated, or he's already in prison for like the same investigation. And she admitted it and then resigned. And so she is now facing trial. And I can't remember what they said.
0: She has pleaded guilty to the act. Yeah.
2: At this point, it's not entirely clear why Eileen Wang conducted these activities. There are specific requirements for U.S. citizens who are conducting activities on behalf of a foreign government. You can actually spread narratives on behalf of the Chinese government. You just have to register as a foreign agent.
0: Okay.
1: So that's basically what the charges were, is that she was releasing all of this Chinese propaganda for the purpose of influencing people to these messages that were being sent from the Chinese government.
0: Mm-hmm.
1: And she was previously a part of the Chinese government before she came here and became part of our government, which is why she's facing trial. But it just was interesting because you don't hear a lot about these like treason cases anymore. And I'm not exactly sure how they found out. But it'll be interesting to see how this continues to unfold. And also, you know, what's going on with the husband. And right now, President Trump was just getting off the airplane in China. And there's a whole Chinese delegation there is welcoming him right now in Beijing.
0: Yes.
1: So China is definitely what is in the news.
0: Uh-huh.
1: And we will definitely keep you up, too, on what's going on with our president over there.
0: It's a high-stakes summit.
1: As those continue to develop in the headlines.
0: Absolutely.
1: Coming up, Jordan Davis, What My World Spins Round, next.
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0: future for our region. And while bringing growth to District 85, Rick Rehm is also cutting taxes for Alabama families. He helped pass a 2% cut on the grocery tax and has voted to cut a total of $1.5 billion in taxes statewide. Rick Rehm is also fighting for post-election audits because every legal vote should be counted and verified. 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
1: Okay, we are full of nonsense news, and also we're full of it, but mainly all the time. But there are some things that you can hear from our show that will actually help you out somehow. And here's the thing that I did not think about, realize, and I'm sure most people don't, because when you're taking pictures with your friends, you're taking selfies, everybody's, you know, like a lot, so many people throw a peace sign or give people bunny ears or whatever it is. But if you're showing your fingertips in pictures, then you have to now keep in mind that your index and middle finger, even if it's just those two, scammers can actually get your fingerprints.
0: No way.
1: Yeah, cell phones are able to capture such high resolution images now that it's possible for your fingerprints to be extracted from them. So now for this to work though, like you're going to have to be pointing your fingers outward, you know?
0: Yeah,
1: like,
0: right.
1: Maybe two at the same time, but you're going to definitely have to have them facing out. And I mean, I feel like it would take some, you know, doing to get to pull it off, AI or something, because I don't know, it seems like that's like a stretch, but this was on top of the headlines this morning. Especially if you're doing close-up selfies or your fingers are up here close to your face. Because with all the tools and software right now, identity thieves, I mean, they might need multiple images, but the likely, if you're one of those persons that throws the peace sign, you probably have them up in more than one photo.
0: No, I don't do that. Some of the pictures that people want.
1: Turn your phone off.
0: The take with me is Pam. I don't know what she's talking. It must be something serious. But I always do the like pointing at them, like finger out so they don't get my fingerprint.
1: I was going to say, so from now on, be extra careful or blur out your fingertips before posting them online.
0: Yeah.
1: But at least for now, you know, it's something to think about.
0: Yeah. Okay. I don't think we have that high resolution. So I guess they can zoom in on it. I don't know. We'll
1: see. I feel like I could, especially with the way, because my kids are the worst about this. They, you know, are always throwing signs with their hands.
0: Yeah.
1: But if your finger, I'm doing investigating now, because I'm going to go look through all of my pictures and make sure nobody's fingerprints are pointing outward.
0: Yeah.
1: The more you know.
0: Peace.
1: I'm not saying be scared. I'm just saying be careful.

0: KVY.
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1: And if you think you might not be having enough fun in your life, well, apparently you're not alone. 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
1: Okay, if you can relate to this, you are definitely not alone because we are apparently stuck in a fun drought in America. And I can believe this. They did, of course, a survey.
0: Yes, we always do surveys.
1: Because how else would we find out?
0: That's right.
1: And I'm hoping that these weren't spam callers, but I'm just saying this was done.
0: Trying to sway the vote.
1: Right.
0: Yeah.
1: Well, so they found that half of Americans feel like their lives just aren't fun enough anymore. So a lot of us are blaming like stress, work, money, responsibilities. Mm-hmm. And some can't remember the last time they even had a whole free day just to relax and enjoy themselves. So according to this, people say they need about 17 extra free hours per week to have the kind of fun that they want to have. Because most of us are spending our downtime either watching TV, like vegging out.
0: Oh, yeah.
1: Binge watching something, scrolling social media, or doing stuff that you didn't have time to do when you were at work. But what we should be doing is getting out and seeing friends and family, going out to eat, enjoying our hobbies, or playing some games or something.
0: Yeah.
1: Go outside. But they also say that if you're not doing these things, they help lower stress. They boost, you actually do boost your motivation, and they strengthen all of your, like, fun strengthens your relationships. And you're not going to experience burnout, really.
0: Right, right.
1: If you're having some fun along the way.
0: Oh, yeah, yeah.
1: You know what I mean?
0: Yeah, I know what you mean.
1: And
0: so
1: many people experience burnout and feel like, well, according to this, a lot of people think that fun's harder to find than it used to be. What do you think?
0: I've never been fun, so I don't know if I can even comment on this. My life is pretty much, you know, bland.
1: I can't believe you just said that. Well, no, that's the problem, Jerome.
0: I know it's the problem. How do I fix it?
1: Well,
0: take some time and enjoy.
1: They say most people's barriers are money or schedules or, you know, just not knowing what to do.
0: Yeah, yeah.
1: A lot of people just don't know what to do anymore. So if you are one of these people like Jerome, you do get outside, though. I mean,
0: I do.
1: Get involved in a group of some sort.
0: A group?
1: Some kind of social kind of group. Oh. Go to church if you need to. Okay. Go outside.
0: Okay, I do go
1: outside. There's like gardening clubs and book clubs. And

0: This is why your life is boring, is because you don't like anything.
1: I do like things. I just
0: you just don't like doing things.
1: I like doing things. I just don't do them.
0: You're the problem. You know that, right?
1: I know that.
0: You need to get away from screens. This man's sitting over here surrounded by 15 screens. Like,
1: I can't help
0: it. I'm boring. Yeah, I'm like, right. Well, probably because you're surrounded by screens all the time.
1: Right.
0: You're worse than the children.
1: That's true. That is so true. You figured me out.
0: So adult life is the main, adult life is the main culprit. So don't forget how to have fun, because it is just as imperative for your health as anything else.
1: Yeah, I agree.
0: Go to Dave and Buster's. Go to the arcade. Go to Waterworld.
1: Fun Zone or somewhere, yeah.
0: Anything.
1: Okay.
0: All right, Chris Young, I'm coming over. Mm-hmm. Then I've got your Morning Mojo next.

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0: Dixie's Morning Mojo, brought to you by Dakota Coffee Works, Dothan, and Enterprise. 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
1: That's right, getting you off with something positive to think about and hopefully some motivation for those to-do lists and things we were doing today. Mm-hmm. And, you know, this week, I focused a little bit on what to do when you become weary or when you need to rest and you need to take a break. And it's important to do that, not mm-hmm. to let weariness set in, because that is definitely a choice. Yeah. But also, sometimes the relationships, as much as the schedule, can wear you down. Mm-hmm. Every relationship, but the important thing to remember here, and this is where it comes all back to you, every relationship in your life is a reflection of your relationship that you have with your own self. And it was a big turning point in my life when I realized that was true in my own life. Mm-hmm. So it's time to let go of these toxic relationships. And you got to start surrounding yourself.

0: with people who are going to uplift and support you, love you. When you stop chasing all the wrong things, you give the right things a chance to catch up to you. It's not about being perfect. It's about continuing to keep on moving and keep improving. And it's so important to get in touch with who you really are and then be strong enough to refuse to let anybody else steal your joy. So I hope that helped someone besides me today, because this is something that's been going on in my own life, and it's very important that we face these things when they come up.
1: Right.
0: And
1: thank you for sharing.
0: Be blessed as you go through the rest of your day. We've got Thomas Rhett with Ain't a Bad Life and Megan Maroney's Beautiful Things coming up.

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5: 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Good morning, Miranda.
6: Good morning. Yes, it is the city of progress around here.
5: Oh, yeah.
6: While progress is happening out front,
5: yep.
6: We are detouring around the back. 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But that's okay. We always need improvements in infrastructure in the city. So we're happy to have it around us. 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While we're talking about, you know, improvements, this is the best place to get it done. So let us help you. And, of course, you know, our Memorial Day sale has been, of course, we got lots of stuff already on sale, but our big sale starts on Friday. Checking out Facebook and our website. Postcards are going in the mail, but our paint's going to be on sale. You know, get ready for Memorial Day with all the flags. We got a lot of flag stuff that's going to be on sale. And, of course, you know, Milwaukee and DeWalt Tools, so a lot of great buys on those. So whatever you're looking for there. Of course, you know, lumber. We've been selling deck kits. We've been selling pole barn kits. So if you got a package, need some lumber, give us a call. Let's price that out for you. And we can bundle it up. And hopefully the sun is going to shine for a few days. So,
5: yes,
6: you know, we can get some
5: to.
6: Work done around here.
5: All right.
6: Well, just come see us. Let's get you started.
5: Absolutely. Tell them how they can find you, Miranda.
6: Right here on the Highway 90 or on the back way is McKinnon Avenue. And you can find us on Facebook, online, and give us a call at 850-547-9354.
5: All right. Thanks, Miranda.
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1: For Wiregrass Daily News, this is Charlotte Fletcher with today's headlines. Authorities in Eufaula are investigating after human remains were discovered near White Oak Church Road. Officers and the Barber County Sheriff's Office responded after receiving information about the discovery. The identity of the individual has not yet been released by police, although it's been reported by family to be missing teen Marcavius Rump. Authorities ask anyone with information to contact the Eufaula Police Department. Enterprise High School has named Coach John Wadsworth as the new head basketball coach. Wadsworth has served as an assistant coach with the Wildcats since 2020 and previously spent more than a decade leading the basketball program at Opelika. School officials say they are excited for the future of the Wildcats under his leadership. And Fort Rucker is inviting families out for a day at the lake this Saturday at Lake Delaco. The free event runs from 10 a.m. until 4 p.m. and will include food trucks, music, swimming, games, kayak rentals, and much more. For more news, visit wiregrassdailynews.com.
2: From the WTVY Weather Center, brought to you by Jim Whaley Tires. Sunny today with a high of 80. Clear tonight, low 62. And sunny tomorrow, high 82. Right now, it's 62. And you're up to date with your first choice for weather.

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1: And that was Riley Green. Mm-hmm. So we've got lots of birthdays today. Mm-hmm. Happy birthday to Morgan Wallen. Darius Rucker turned, he's 33. Darius Rucker turned 60.
0: Yes.
1: It's also Stevie Wonder's birthday.
0: He's 76, I think, today. Yeah.
1: Yeah, he is.
0: Yeah, okay. I just guessed.
1: I was like, how did you know that?
0: I keep up with Steve. I'm in his fan club, so.
1: I am. Well, I love Stevie Wonder.
0: Uh-huh, yeah.
1: All right, BJ's over in the studio with us. He's chuckling.
0: Uh-huh.
1: He's like, he's ready to give away this beach vacation. All right, well, we also have one more winner to announce first, which is our birthday winner.
0: And congratulations to Jonathan Lindsay, 28, New Brockton, gets the $25 gift certificate to Stateline Fireworks and Farmers Market and a $20 gift certificate to Hot's Deli. Congratulations, Jonathan. All right.
1: All right. Well, coming up, we are going to be announcing our and making a call. Mm-hmm. That's why BJ's in our studio from our sister station, 96.9 The Legend.
2: 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I want to give it away.
1: Okay. He's a mess. When it's time to give this thing away, he lets it all come out.
0: Oh, yes.
1: So stand by your phone if you want to win Vacay Every Day and Ella Langley's Choosing Texas up next.
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1: turnip
0: and Dixie.
1: Turnip greens.
0: Yes, I love some good turnips.
1: I'll eat turnip greens for breakfast.
0: Oh, I can just eat them for a meal if I had to.
1: Mm-hmm.
0: A whole big old bowl.
1: But we digress.
0: Oh, yes,
1: everybody's
0: we do.
1: On the breath because yeah. We want to know who's uh-huh. winning the beach vacation today.
0: Yes.
1: And vacay every day.
0: Uh-huh.
1: We have had such a great time with this whole thing, and we love making people happy, giving away beach trips. We love it when our lives can be like a Kenny Chesney song. Or even better yet, we're helping you to what did we talked about yesterday? Jimmy Buffett maxing.
0: Uh-huh. Or just having fun, getting out and doing something.
1: We talked about that today.
0: Yes.
1: How our lives are starving for more fun.
0: And what more fun than a beach trip?
1: Especially when you've got concerts right mm-hmm. outside your balcony, along with,
0: oh,
1: of course,
0: yeah,
1: the beautiful Gulf. And
0: that too.
1: There is just something for everybody there.
0: Yep.
1: So you're going to get 3 days, 2 nights at the Holiday Inn in downtown PC. Mm-hmm. Holiday Inn Express and Suites on the beach in PCB. And the Holiday Inn Resort on mm-hmm. PCB. So you
0: yep.
1: get to choose. And you also get a little dolphin encounter cruise mm-hmm. over to Shell Island from Captain Anderson's Marina.
0: Yes, indeed.
1: And this is our last week of drawing winners for this.
0: Mm-hmm.
1: We usually do it once a week. And
0: yeah.
1: we decided to go big.
0: Mm-hmm.
1: And we're doing them every day
0: mm-hmm.
1: until the 18th, which is Monday. So
0: yep.
1: you can enter every day
0: mm-hmm.
1: at 95.5WTVY.com.
0: Mm-hmm. More times you enter, the more chances of that just goes up.
1: Yeah.
0: Us making that call to you.
1: The more likely you are to win.
0: Yes, indeed.
1: Okay, well, today's winner, we mm-hmm. just called, and mm-hmm. you heard BJ Kelly in here a minute
0: yeah.
1: ago. He gets real cranky when they don't answer the phone.
0: Yeah, I want him to answer.
1: And
0: he gets
1: kind of cranky mm-hmm. when he has to wait on us to shut up. So now that you don't hear his voice, you
0: yeah.
1: can see that our winner did not answer the phone.
0: We left a message, though.
1: That's right. Mm-hmm. So our winner is Donna Rooks from
0: Ashford. Congratulations.
1: Congratulations.
0: Donna,
1: Donna from Ashford is today's Vacay Every Day winner.
0: Mm-hmm.
1: And big thanks to our sponsors.
0: Absolutely. The Craft Closet, Headland Urgent Care, Chipola Meat Processing, Mustang Match Alabama in Abbeville, the Circle Grill in Graceville, and of course the Holiday Inn Resort down in Panama City.
1: Okay, coming up, we got Kane Brown's Backseat Driver and a good one from Thomas Rhett, too, next. The hottest.

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3: That's right. Straight out of Nashville, the 2026 ACM Awards go down Sunday night at 8 Eastern on Prime Video. And there are some records that could be broken at this show. Chris Stapleton could surpass George Strait to be the most decorated male artist in history, or ACM history anyway.
4: Okay.
3: George has 24 wins. Chris has 21, but Chris is up for 5. So if he wins more than 3, he's going to beat the king.
4: Uh-oh. What? You can't mess with the king.
3: I know. Well, he might. Luke Combs could accomplish the Triple Crown, which is when you get all 3 of the awards for new male or female. Male or female of the year and entertainer of the year. And he's up for all of them. Chris Stapleton could also tie Merle Haggard for male artist of the year wins. Merle's got 6. Chris has 5. And listen to this. Miranda Lambert could extend her own song of the year record. She holds the record with 7, and she's up for 2.
4: Oh, wow. Okay.
3: And Lainey Wilson could also become the first female to win Entertainer of the Year 3 years in a row. So we'll see. That's a lot of records that could be broken, if you ask me.
4: Somebody's going down.
3: That's right. Okay, well, yesterday we found out that Shania Twain, she was in the news. She's going to be part of that show as well.
4: Yeah.
3: But she was supposed to drop a song, which she did today.
4: Okay.
3: And it's called Dirty Rosie. Now, before I say this, I'm going to say she's doing something good, though. Like, she's come up with this hybrid tea rose.
4: Right.
3: It's got, like, pink with hints of yellow, and she's using all the proceeds to support the Shania Twain Foundation to improve food security.
4: Okay.
3: So, Dirty Rosie dropped today, and we've got a clip.
4: Okay, here we go.

0: You can drive my truck.
1: Okay, I like the beat or whatever, yeah. But I really...
0: What?
1: Is not a song I would play on the radio.
0: Why?
1: It sounds like Billy Ray Cyrus to me at the end of his... Remember that last song? And he was like, he just sounded like it was time to retire. That song right there.
0: You think it's time for her to retire?
1: I think she looks fantastic, and I'm not saying she has to retire, but she that's all she got.
0: Vocally, you don't think she's
1: it? If that's it, I'd
0: have to hear more.
1: All right, well, let's listen to more, and we will come back with an update. Because I'm going to tell you what, I haven't heard it either, except for that little clip there, and I am not impressed.
0: Oh, that hurts.
1: Why?
0: It just hurts.
1: It's my job.
0: You're dissing
1: sometimes,
0: on
1: sometimes you have to be the Simon Cowell. Okay? Coming up, we got Jelly Roll. I'm Dixie, and that's your Nashville Buzz.
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3: 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I'm feeling really good about the future.
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1: Freedom Ignited is going on this weekend at the National Peanut Festival Fairgrounds, and it is going to be so much fun. So touch a truck is something that my kids really loved to do when they were little, especially. They loved getting in and up close and personal in the fire trucks, usually there's like an ambulance or some kind of police truck, and they had the best time. They're going to have touch a truck out there where you can get up close and personal with all kinds of heavy equipment and work trucks. Did he say like 50? He was on the show earlier this week.
0: Yeah, it was a lot. Yeah.
1: Quite a few. And military aircraft.
0: Oh, yeah.
1: They're going to have all aviation history and modern military power exemplified with four Rucker supplying aircraft to display. Yeah. And then they're going to have live music all through the day. He said Coffee Anderson is like their headliner. He is really good. I've actually played some of his music on our station. And he's got a really great patriotic song, too.
0: Oh, good.
1: And that's just one. They're going to have live music all throughout the day. The Rock Mob.
0: The Rock Mob's going to be there. If you haven't seen
1: Jerome's
0: the Rock
1: favorite.
0: Mob. Oh, yeah. I love the Rock Mob. Yeah.
1: They're also going to have vendors and food trucks. Then the big grand finale.
0: Oh, yeah.
1: Fireworks at 9, and they are saying that this fireworks show is going to be
0: thrilling. A big bang. Well, how many gallons of fuel did he say? 400 gallons or something like that?
1: It was ridiculous.
0: Oh my God,
1: and they're just
0: going to
1: blow it up. Like, it kind of scared me. I was like,
0: he said, you will feel the heat. They'll have you back at a safe distance, but you're still going to feel it.
1: Yeah, because they're going to blow stuff up.
0: Okay. Some people just love blowing stuff up, and some people love watching it.
1: Yeah, I like watching it. Actually, I kind of like blowing it up, too. Well, but that's just because I'm a little devious.
0: So it's at the Peanut Festival Fairground. Starts at, I think he said
1: 11,
0: right?
1: Yep. It's 11, and then fireworks are at 9.
0: Wow, that's a long day, but it's going to be fun.
1: It is going to be fun. I hope to see you out there.
0: Yeah.
1: Coming up, we got Morgan Wallen, Don't We? Kicking off a long stretch of your favorite country next.
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1: Okay, I just got tickled. And Jerome and I were talking about our voiceover guy, John Willard, who is in Atlanta. Love him. But we were listening to that promo for the beach vacation. Pack your bags.
0: Pack your bags.
1: And get ready. And I was like, wow, pack your bags. I was like, he would be great at like guided meditation voice.
0: Sure. I wonder if he's done that.
1: And then I was like, Jerome, I think you'd be great. And he was like,
0: Your eyes are getting heavy.
1: I was like, I didn't say hypnotize. He's like, you are getting sleepy. I was like, you've obviously never meditated.
0: Oh, so, I have. I really have, actually. Yeah.
1: Okay, so let me hear your...
0: Well, I didn't do any of that. We just had a guided, a woman that guided us through it, so, yeah.
1: I didn't do all that.
0: Oh.
1: It's supposed to vibrate your head, and it really clears your energy. It rattles, does, though. Yeah. It works. Mm-hmm. So you're saying that you knew some other kind of...
0: Oh, yeah, there's a money chant.
1: Okay.
0: I don't know if I need to share because everybody will start doing it and I won't get no money. But
1: there's enough money for everybody. now do it.
0: It's Om Shri Maha Luk Shri Yai Namah.
1: Man, nobody's going to remember that.
0: I remembered it from the 1980s.
1: Do it again.
0: Om Shri Maha Luk Shri Yai Namah. Something about the...
1: Say it again.
0: Om Shri Maha Luk Shri Yai Namah.
1: Okay, now chant it.
0: Om Shri Maha Luk Shri Yai Namah. There you go.
1: That was good.
0: So
1: that's supposed to like attract prosperity?
0: Money will be falling out of the sky any minute now.
1: All right. That's better than a morning mojo, man, right there.
0: Well, that could be our mojo tomorrow.
1: Listen to Jerome over here praying for us. What tongue do you speak, sir? Zach Brown, man, chicken fried. I can speak that language next.
0: Yes.
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1: Well, we've been talking a lot about the beach.
0: Mm-hmm.
1: You can tell where our head is.
0: Mm. Oh, yeah.
1: And
0: absolutely.
1: Next weekend is Hardy on the Beach with Tucker Wetmore. It's going to be a whole lot of fun.
0: Oh, yeah.
1: I mean, I love a good concert at the beach. And honestly, Hardy is the one artist that I missed at Sand in My Boots last year.
0: Okay. All right.
1: And I really wanted to see. I actually did get to see him real close at CRS, but it was like...
0: But there was so much going on.
1: Well, also, it wasn't something with his whole band. It was just him sitting down acoustic.
0: Oh,
1: and
0: okay.
1: So he, you know, he was like...
0: Yeah,
1: I could have spit on him if I wanted to. what if I did? No, I'm just kidding.
0: You've been escorted.
1: It wasn't
0: out.
1: The same though as what he produces on, you know, like on a big show one of the arenas. And he's going to be down at the Wharf Amphitheater in Orange Beach, May 23rd. Mm-hmm. And we've got a pair of passes to give away on Friday. We are super excited about this.
0: Mm-hmm.
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0: And thanks to our sponsor, Schutz Insurance, for helping out there as well. Thank you. Is it the only two?
1: Yeah.
0: Are there any other acts in between somewhere? Or just them? That's it.
1: Look.
0: Okay. All right. 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

0: Wars as we wrap it up for this hump day show, getting ready for Thursday, our Friday Junior.
1: Woohoo!
0: Yeah.
1: Gotta tell you, this week has kind of been slow and kind of getting like to me. I was like, Jerome, I think I might have to stay at home this weekend.
0: Well,
1: I did have other plans. I was going to go to the beach, but I guess I won't.
0: Well, it's going to be nice weather.
1: I know.
0: It may draw you. The beach will be calling.
1: You know it will
0: be.
1: It calls to me.
0: I'll put you in a trance here. The beach is calling.
1: If you missed this earlier on the show, Jerome was trying to put me in.
0: I am the beach. Come to me.
1: Listen, you can't hypnotize me. I have had a hypnotist try to hypnotize me, and it didn't work.
0: Oh, I did too, and it didn't work.
1: We're just thick-headed. You can't hypnotize me.
0: Oh, yeah. Yeah.
1: Go on with that.
0: Okay.
1: And get out of here.
0: All right. Hey, Dylan's up next. He's going to take you through the midday hours. Dave this afternoon as well. We'll be back in the morning, 6 o'clock bright and early, with your Country Morning Show with Jerome and Dixie. Bye, Dixie.
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It's Dylan. Happy Hump Day, everybody. We're halfway through. Right now, it's Ella Langley. Be Her on Your Country, 95.5.

your country, 95.5 WTVY. It's Dylan Hardy on the beach, and we are trying to send you, I've got your tickets. I'll tell you how you can win coming up right now. 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

0: George Burge on your country. 95.5 WTVY, it's Dylan. Well, no one knows how to party like Hardy. He is hands down one of the most dynamic artists ever to take the stage. He's going to be in Alabama next weekend with Tucker Whitmore for a show that you don't want to miss. 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
0: 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Sunny today with a high of 80, clear tonight, low 62, and then sunny tomorrow with a high of 82. 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

Your Country, 95.5 WTVY. It's Dylan. Coming up, we're talking about the thing that's supposed to be making life easier. It's now making a whole lot of people uneasy. And no, it's not self-checkout. Right now, John Morgan, Kid Myself. We young.

0: ends.
1: Where It Ends by Bailey Zimmerman on your country. 95.5 WTVY, it's Dylan. So a lot of Americans are starting to hit the brakes when it comes to artificial intelligence. A new poll shows more people now see AI as a bad thing rather than a good thing, with the pessimists outnumbering the optimists by about 2-1. Most Americans say that AI development is moving way too fast, and they're worried about what it could mean for jobs, privacy, the economy, and society in general. Even though AI is already showing up in everyday life, trust is still pretty low. One YouGov survey found only 5% of Americans say that they trust AI a lot, which means people may use it to write an email or plan dinner, but they're not exactly ready to let it make their medical or financial decisions. What's the big takeaway from this? Americans like the convenience, but they're not sold on the speed. AI may be the future, but a lot of people would like that future to slow down just a little bit. Seeming pretty dangerous. It's supposed to be making life easier, but it's causing a lot of headaches for some people. Keep it right here for the best country music on the Wiregrass. It's your country, 95.5 WTVY.
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It's actually 11:04. Right now, Rocky Mountain Low by Corey Kent coming at you.

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Sunny today with a high of 80, clear tonight, low 62, and then sunny tomorrow with a high of 82. 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

Your Country, 95.5 WTVY. Coming up, something from the 90s is back, and somehow it may be the healthiest thing that Gen Z has ever done with their feet. We'll get into it, but right now, Don't Tell on Me by Jason Aldean.

0: everything old is new again, including hacky sacks. Yes, the little foot bag that used to live on college and high school campuses next to the jam band t-shirts and questionable facial hair. It's making a comeback with Gen Z. According to a new trend, teens and college students are forming circles in cafeterias, gyms, and school quads just to kick around hacky sacks. It's even blowing up on TikTok and Instagram because, of course, the, you know, get off your phone trend still needs to be posted online, right? Some students are taking it even further, creating fake varsity hacky sack accounts. The big reason behind the comeback, Gen Z is looking for cheap, social, screen-free fun. And honestly, that's not a bad thing at all. So congratulations, Gen Z. You've discovered hacky sack. Next up, wallet chains, frosted tips, and burning CDs for your friends. 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
2: From the WTVY Weather Center, brought to you by Jim Whaley Tires. Sunny today with a high of 80, clear tonight, low 62, and then sunny tomorrow with a high of 82. 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

Dave Gilligan coming in here to get you through the rest of your day, and I will meet you right back here tomorrow for Friday Junior. We're almost to the weekend, everybody. Hang on. We'll be there before you know it. Y'all be safe out there, and I'll see you right back here tomorrow. Love you. Bye.

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1: 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We will, and we'll have lots of fun. 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

From loop to loop, we're in the middle of a nice long set of continuous country. 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

Your country, 95.5 WTVY. I love me Heath Bar Cookie, and I love the getting to know you question of the day. It's coming up next. Megan Maroney right now.

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0: Morgan Wallen wrapping up a nice long set of continuous country. Good afternoon, Dave Gilligan with you at 2:20. It is partly sunny and 76.
1: Getting to know you, getting to know all about you.
0: That did not go as expected. Oh, it's 2:20. 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With Gutter Buddies, you'll always have a buddy in the business. Here's how it works. I'm going to ask a question right now, then I'm going to post it on our Facebook page, 95.5 WTVY. You guys answer the question all afternoon long, and in the 5 o'clock hour, we'll find out what you had to say. It's how we get to know each other. It's the purpose of the whole exercise, to become better friends and neighbors. So here's today's Getting to Know You question of the day. Pretty simple, but I want you to give it some thought. I mean, some real thought. What do you think is overrated? Think about that question for a minute. What do you think is overrated? Personally, and this is just my opinion, I think award shows where actors and musicians pat themselves on the back and tell them what a great job they, I think that's overrated. But that's me. I want to know what you guys think. So what do you think is overrated? I'm posting that question on our Facebook page right now. It's 95.5 WTVY. Answer that question. We'll find out what you said in the 5 o'clock hour. 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
0: From the WTBY Weather Center, mostly sunny for the rest of the afternoon. Look for clear skies tonight. Expect a low around 60. Thursday's calling for sunny skies again with a high near 80. Clear Thursday night with a low then of 53. Friday, sunshiny and a high near 81. 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

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It's 253 with Dave and your car line call out from the Gator Hole rolls on. Mom is so proud of Xander and Emma Shortsleeve for making it to level 5 on the state testing.

0: 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Excuse me, it's your Carline call out from the Gator Hole. Shouting out Aurora in Highlands. Hope your day was awesome. And sending love to Eli at Ashford. Mama wants you to have a safe trip home.
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Mama loves you. And Tommy, shouting out his beautiful wife, Neoma, and Coffee Springs.

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They're both coming up after your forecast on your country. 95.5 WTVY. Hi.

Thursday's calling for sunny skies again with a high near 80. Clear Thursday night with a low then of 53. Friday, sunshiny and a high near 81. This forecast brought to you by Jim Whaley Tires on your first choice for weather.

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0: George Burge on Your Country 95.5 WTVY. Good afternoon, everybody. Mostly sunny and 79. Feeling good out there. And we're just 14 minutes away from your drive home. That means your Fast Five at Five, starting at five, is going to be the new one from Kane Brown. It's called Woman. Before we get there, I'm kicking off a long set of continuous country with Riley Green's Worst Way. It's a great day to be listening to Your Country 95.5 WTVY.
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U.S. country. We'll have the results, your answers to the getting to know you question of the day next. It's Dan and Shay now and Say So 95.5.

Lauren Elena and All My Exes wrapping up your Fast Five at Five in a nice long set of continuous country. Thanks so much for hanging out with us on this Wednesday. Sunny and 79 is where we are right now. And it's time for us to find out what your answers were for the getting to know you question of the day. So glad you're with us. And a great question today. You guys delivered, as usual, excellent answers. Today's question was, what do you think is overrated? What do you think is just gets too much going on, too much credit? Well, James opened us up with probably the perfect answer for 2026, and I have to agree 100%. Politics, so overrated. Sonia says everything. Beverly Ann said these gas prices is overrated. JB said people's word. Joshua said people being honest. Scott said social media. Andrew said the Georgia Bulldogs. Nothing like Bama and Bush Light. Roll Tide. Kimberly said Teslas, especially the ones that look like a rolling trash can. Keith said buses for a single or double-wide mobile homes these days. Angelia said the keto diet. Brandon said Alabama football. Gutter Buddies of Lower Alabama said leaving the house is overrated. By the time you get gas, grab lunch, walk into one store, somehow you're down a few hundred bucks. Amen. Whitney said coffee, and Whitney, I hate to tell you this, but that's fighting words. I love my coffee. Jesse said hunt seafood. Sheila said canned veggies. Tracy said shopping online. Angela said social media. Becca said, well, her husband said PlayStation. I kind of got him hooked on Xbox, so I'm just going to say bills. Okay. Michelle said people in general. Joni said inflation. Lee said, just remember, I asked. I'm going to let y'all read it, but essentially she thinks that the Dothan Civic Center's a little overrated. Alexa said football. And finally, Stacy said any and all sports are overrated. There you have it. Today's answers for the Getting to Know You question of the day. We'll do it again tomorrow. Remember, it's always brought to you by Gutter Buddies of Lower Alabama. And it's only on your country. 95.5 WTVY.

0: takes like 60 seconds, but the shout-outs last way longer than that. 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
11: From the WTBY Weather Center, mostly sunny for the rest of the afternoon. Look for clear skies tonight. Expect a low around 60. Thursday's calling for sunny skies again with a high near 80. Clear Thursday night with a low then of 53. Friday, sunshiny and a high near 81. 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

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It's sunny and 79. Here's Thomas Redd. Ain't a bad life in South Alabama. Believe me, I've lived in other places.

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Good afternoon to you. It's 5:48 with Dave. 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

day, Potts Farm was a place to go. 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Y'all ain't listening. Them old dudes.

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Ella Langley wrapping up a nice long set of continuous country. Good evening, everybody. Dave Gilligan with you. It's about 6:20 and time for today's edition of Today I Learned. Well, I just learned that the first known use

0: of OMG was in a letter written to Winston Churchill in 1917. OMG. We got some great country coming up after your forecast from Phil Vassar and Bailey Zimmerman. It's coming up 95.5 WTVY.
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2: From the WTBY Weather Center, mostly sunny for the rest of the afternoon. Look for clear skies tonight. Expect a low around 60. Thursday's calling for sunny skies again with a high near 80. Clear Thursday night with a low then of 53. Friday, sunshiny and a high near 81. 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

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It's all brought to you by The Craft Closet, Headland Urgent Care, Chipotle Meat Processing, Mustang Match Alabama, Circle Grill in Graceville, and the Holiday Inn Resort. I've been

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1: I knew I'd see her around. I'd be at some party. She'd show up and I'd be walking out. Or across some parking lot, hiding behind her sister. I'd look up, she'd be at the red light beside me in that white Maxima with the sticker on the back. I'd act